0: Okay, when y'all don't stop calling in and requesting the same song over and over all night, I gotta play it for you, right? I gotta. That's my job. I'm here for you. Here's the one y'all have been calling in for tonight. It's brand new from Riley Green. Think As You Drunk.
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0: Good morning. It is 5:11 at the Cat. What's up? Hope you had a nice weekend. We're back at it on a rainy Monday start. Raining really hard at times this morning. And overnight, we begin your Monday with another early bird special. I've got some concert tickets this morning to see Max McCown at the Fillmore in Philly August 17th. So what do you have to do to win these tickets? All you need to do is be listening up for Be Her from Ella Langley when you hear Ella Langley. Be the ninth caller, 610-720-9696. Now, coming up around 6:40, I've got a couple tickets to the Lehigh Valley Balloon Festival in Slatington. Now, that's cool. That's happening on August 28th, and then we'll have more tickets for Riley Green coming up later this morning. I'll let you know how to get to Vegas to see Tim McGraw. Chance at $1,000 with your back-to-school shopping spree. All sorts of good stuff this morning for you as we get you started. 5:11 now on Cat Country 96. Here we go.
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0: Well, at certain parts, we do have some heavy rain falling this morning on your drive in. Just keep that in mind. I don't see any issues right now with road closures or issues like this, so it looks like we're good to go. Just remember, if you're in the Bethlehem area around Music Fest, that area is partially closed off because of the festival. But otherwise, everything else seems to be so far so good. There's your traffic.
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0: All right, 526. There's your Nate Smith for you. Fix what you didn't break. Sam with you. It's nice. It's early. We're just starting off our Monday morning. And a chance at another early bird special we have. Some tickets for you. And, of course, we mentioned Max McCown is going to be in Philadelphia on August 17th. Listen up for this morning for Ella Langley and Be Her. All right, we'll get you started this morning with Cat Country 96. So what else is going on? How was your weekend? I don't know. Everything went over the weekend. Nice chance to get to, we had a chance to, it was a busy weekend. Look, we had Dosh Hawk Fest going on. You have Music Fest going on. You have all different festivals happening. And we had a chance to get together with a family yesterday. It was just, really nice. Like Sundays used to be back in the days. Hope you had a nice weekend as well. We get you going this morning. More coming up on Cat Country 96. It's August 3rd already. Oh, that's what I want to tell you. If you get a chance, if you're going to Music Fest today, I'll be out there around 4 o'clock or so. Be part of our sister station, Fox Sports Radio. And around 4:30, we get to go on the air live. You know, I do my little Philadelphia segment. So if you get a chance, you're going to stop by right next to Cat Country 96. Make sure you stop and say hi. We'd love to see you at Music Fest today, all right? 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
0: All right, so you have some heavy rain falling through parts of the region. On my way in this morning, we had lots of rain where people in front of me were actually putting their four-ways on because it was getting so heavy, the rain. But we're good to go through the Valley, Jersey, and the Poconos. I don't see any issues this morning. There's your traffic.
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2: Wildfires burning in the Northeast are creating air quality alerts in several states. High winds fueled fires around Spokane, Washington. Those fires forced the evacuation of 60,000 people and destroyed at least 600 homes, businesses, and other structures. An 18-year-old man is dead after a vehicle was found submerged in a quarry in Berks County early yesterday morning. Dispatchers were called at 6:44 a.m. for reports of a water emergency in the 1,000 block of Yerger Boulevard in Spring Township at the former E.J. Brenneman Quarry. The victim's name has not been released. An autopsy is scheduled today. I'm Jenna Clay.

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1: Morning.
0: What's up, man?
1: How you doing,
0: Sam? Good, how are you? How are you? You want to go see Max McGowan in concert in Philly?
1: Sounds awesome.
0: All right, we're going to go on Monday, August 17th at Fillmore. You are good to go, man. What's your name?
1: David.
0: David, is it raining where you are right now? I know it was raining on this morning.
1: Yes.
0: Yeah. Watch those heavy downpours.
1: Yep.
0: All right. Congrats, bud.
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0: It is raining parts of the region, but other accident and incident free at this point. Just take it easy because some of the roads, especially being dark like this still, may be flooded. You don't know. So just keep that in mind as you're driving along this morning. We're good to go. That's another check on the roads with your traffic.
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Shaboozy Now, part of Country News Now, around 10 after 6. It's 5:54. Good morning.

0: is little. There's Shaboozy for you with some good news at Cat Country 96. Shaboozy, part of Country News Now, which is coming up for you in just a couple minutes. What else is happening with Country News Now? Well, Riley Green has a new song coming out. I'm going to play a piece of it for you as well. And here's what Jason Aldean thinks about social media. In case you were wondering what Jason Aldean was thinking about, that's all coming up for you around 10 after 6 this morning.
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0: Looking at the road, just be careful this morning. There could be some flooding with a heavy rain, especially coming into work this morning. Keep that in mind and overnight, but there's no reported issues at this point. Things are fine. Just use some extra caution as you're driving this morning, just in case of a flooded roadway. But everything so far seems to be pretty good. There is your Cat Traffic. Morning.
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2: President Donald Trump said he called off a weekend attack against Iran at the request of Gulf allies, claiming again that a deal is imminent. Trump added that negotiations with Iran will resume today, though Iranian state media gave no indication it asked for the attacks to be called off or has changed its stance on the Strait of Hormuz. There's concern now the conflict between Ukraine and Russia is starting to overlap with the war in Iran. And the state Supreme Court has ruled it will not give the legislature more time to change the law when it comes to second-degree murder. That conviction has required a sentence of life in prison with no chance of parole. But earlier this year, the Supreme Court said that is unconstitutional and gave the legislature months to change the law. Lawmakers did not do that, and the court has ruled they will not give the legislature more time. So now, those affected by this ruling could begin the process of trying to shorten their sentences. I'm Jenna Clay.
0: Thank you so much, Jenna. It is now 5:58 on the Cat. All right, some showers this morning, maybe even up until around 2 o'clock this afternoon, but it looks like that it should clear out. If you're thinking about dinner or something like this for Music Fest, hopefully we're good to go. We'll have the high today, and it's going to be a little bit muggy and humid, 83. We do have the flood watch in effect until 11 o'clock tonight. 62 tonight and 84. Nice tomorrow at 75. And you're up to date in 96 seconds on the Cat.
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3: Riley Green released a new song called Imagine That, and it's from his upcoming album, That's Just Me, which comes out September 18th. It's a song about a lost love and imagining that things ended up differently. Here's a piece of it for you.

0: There you go, with Riley Green. That's coming out in September. And in case you didn't know, this is quite interesting, actually. He has a new limited edition blend of coffee grounds, a Black Rifle coffee company called Shooting Time. And it's, quote, built for early mornings and long days. Shibuzi's song High Noon was named ESPN's 2026-2027 college football anthem. Well, here's what Jason Aldean thinks of social media, by the way. He wishes social media would disappear. Jason Aldean says, quote, people, they can't get out off their phones right now, and they're so oblivious to what's going on in the outside world, it drives me absolutely crazy. Dancing with the Stars, The Next Pro, is on tonight at 8 o'clock on ABC. Hey, check out some new music coming up from Low Cash, releasing their new song, Let the Country Music Play. That's coming out August 7th. And more country news now a little bit later on this morning with Cat Country 96. Now, here's the deal. All right, we love going on vacation. We really do. All right. Hopefully you did. Maybe you got a vacation coming up before back to school season. But we fear a couple things when we go on vacation. And one of the things I always fear, and it's not even here, I'll tell you what the top fear is. What do you think the top fear is when we go on vacation? All right. It has nothing to do with leaving the home or anything like that. We're going to talk about that. Cat phone is 610-720-9696. 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
1: 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You'll be dancing and singing with Parker McCollum, Bailey Zimmerman, and Russell Dickerson. 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
4: On the turnpike southbound before the Lehigh Valley Interchange, we've got an accident in the right lane. No problems on 22 or 78. We're looking good on 309 and 222. If you see a traffic problem, call their toll-free tip line, 855-ROAD-TIP. I'm Christy O'Brien.
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1: 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Good morning. Back to the Grand Monday, August 3rd. So we go on vacation. You probably have gone, hopefully, get away a little bit. It's for a day. A day trip. Nothing wrong with a day trip somewhere, right? Or maybe going away a longer time. Do you know, there's a couple fears that we have when we go on vacation. And it has nothing to do with, you know, leaving your house or anything like that. Like, you don't want to lose your luggage. That's one of them. You got to wait and you got to be mailed to, blah, blah, blah, shipped to you. Things like that. But there's one in particular that apparently is our top fear when we're on vacation. What do you think of that?
2: When I go on vacation,
1: yeah,
2: I fear two things.
1: What do you fear?
2: Other drivers and losing my credit card.
1: Mm. Oh, wow. Yeah, that could be a killer if you lose a credit card. Well, if you lose your credit card, you just deactivate it right away, right?
2: Yeah, but I still, you know, like, loosen your wallet. You know what I mean?
1: Yeah.
2: Like, your driver's, like, all of it, you know?
1: Yeah. Well, how many times when we...
2: happened to my mom.
1: Really?
2: It happened to my mom when we were younger. And then the lady stole her identity.
1: Oh, my gosh.
2: It was a mess. The FBI came to the house. That's how bad it was.
1: Oh, my gosh. Everything get resolved?
2: Yeah. Yeah. But she literally still has to monitor her credit to this day because of this woman stealing her identity, buying houses and exes and everything. It was crazy.
1: Unbelievable. Yeah, I get your fear. That makes sense.
2: Yeah.
1: It's not number one, though. There's another fear we'll talk about. Think about today. Hang on. Atlantic.

0: Cat Country 96, 627. There's Tyler Hubbard. It's a great song from Tyler Hubbard. Land. Sam with you. All right, so you're going on vacation. There's a couple things you worry about. So one of the things you're worrying about, your luggage getting lost. All right, that's a topper of that. You know, another one is actually, if you're flying somewhere, being seated next to an annoying person on the plane, and then flight delays, things like this. But there's something we fear the most while we're on vacation, and I thought about it, like, today's the perfect day to be bummed about it, too.
1: I got it.
0: What?
1: It's worrying about what the weather is going to be like.
0: You're afraid it's going to rain while you're on vacation. This is exactly what it is.
1: Yeah,
0: it just, you spend all that money, you get all the plans, and there, boom, it's going to be raining for 3 out of the 4 days.
1: Yeah, you gave a really good hint.
0: Well, thank you, and it's not even Litterbox Trivia yet. But you said something interesting as well, which really makes sense.
1: Is it who's going to take care of the pets?
0: See, that's always my issue and my fear. Like, check on the puppies. Standing at your bathroom mirror, crying.

0: 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Hopefully she's feeling better. She had to cancel her concert in Denver the other night after three songs. She was just not feeling good at all. I've got a couple tickets coming up to the Lehigh Valley Balloon Fest at Slatington Airport, August 28th and 29th. 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
3: 78 westbound, seeing stop traffic between 33 and Hellertown. No problems on 22 or 309. We're looking good on the turnpike. Earlier accident southbound before Lehigh Valley is clear. If you see a traffic problem, call our toll-free tip line, 855-ROAD-TIP. I'm Christy O'Brien.
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6: New details in the deadly shooting rampage at an In-N-Out restaurant in Idaho. Three people were killed and seven injured before the shooter turned the gun on himself. Officials say a bystander and an off-duty policeman fired at the suspect, identified as 24-year-old Chad Williams. No word on a motive. And a man was rescued moments before a train crashed into a truck in Lebanon County. According to Neptune Fire Company, a construction truck crashed into another vehicle around 12:30 Saturday morning in Richland Borough, causing it to drift onto the railroad tracks. Firefighters found the driver still inside the truck as the railroad gate started to come down, meaning a train was on the way. They were able to rescue that person who was not hurt. The train hit the vehicle just 16 seconds later. I'm Jenna Clay.
0: All right, mostly cloudy and humid today. A few rounds of showers and thunderstorms likely today before 2 o'clock this afternoon with heavy downpours. Maybe some gusty winds and, maybe even a thunderstorm in there. 83 for the high, 62 tonight. Dry, really nice, low humidity, and 84 tomorrow. It's 74 now. 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
1: School days. We learn a lot in school, but something many schools don't teach is basic financial skills, and has left savers feeling embarrassed about this. Now, Frankie is with us from A Better Way Financial. Let's get this going. How do you create a comfortable space for those conversations? This is great. Do you feel like you're back in high school now?
6: Yeah.
1: Right?
6: Yeah, a little throwback.
1: A lot of questions going on, right?
6: You want to have a comfortable space.
1: Yeah.
6: Not everybody has the same level of experience. Some people do all this research when it comes to finance. Other people, they focus on their careers, and then when it comes to finances, they don't have as much knowledge in that area, but that's okay.
1: Do you wish, like, at times you paid more attention in high school when it came to this?
6: I feel like I wish they had a curriculum developed around it. I mean, if I could have started learning all this stuff then, I mean, I would have been able to start saving sooner
1: and done
6: so many things better. You got to start when you know.
1: And I know that if you have any questions, maybe you were sick. I was sick that day when they taught us this. Frankie, I know you have a lot of ways that you can help people out with this. Let's hear them.
6: Yeah, so basically, we talk about what we can do to try to help you prepare for your retirement. It's an easy read. 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

0: 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Sam Malone with you, and here we are back together on a Monday morning, 6:45, and a chance for you right now to get hooked up and be part of the Slatington. I mean, this is pretty cool in itself. All right, it's the Slatington Balloon Fest, Slatington Airport, August 28th and 29th. There'll be family entertainment. There's live music. There's food vendors. There's fireworks. That's pretty cool. You can get your tickets at balloonfestpa.com, but I want to give you a pair right now. All right, 610-720-9696. That sounds like a lot of fun, by the way. All right, close, a very low number. Less than 15% of adults say this is the worst present you can receive for Christmas. All right, less than 15% say this is the worst thing you can receive for Christmas. Adults, 610-720-9696. Good luck.
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4: 78 westbound delays between 33 and Hellertown. No problems on 22 or 33. We're looking good on 80 and 380. If you see a traffic problem, call their toll-free tip line, 855-ROAD-TIP. I'm Christy O'Brien.
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0: Frankie is joining us this morning from A Better Way Financial. Welcome, my friend.
7: Hey, thanks for having me, Sam.
0: So we want to get right to this. Charles Schwab asked Americans how much money they think they'll need for retirement. Are you ready for this number?
7: Yeah.
0: 1.6 million for real?
7: Yeah, that's a big number.
0: Did I ever see $1 million in my life? I'm sure I have with all the work in it. But tell us about this. What's going on?
7: Yeah, so that specific number, you know, don't be frightened if you're not there. It's not the same number for everybody. You know, at the end of the day, what you need isn't a dollar amount. What you need is to be able to replace the income that you had coming in from work. So ultimately, if you had $80,000 coming in after taxes from work, then you need to be able to replace $80,000 of income. So you look at your Social Security, you look at any pension income if you still have one of those, and then the rest needs to come from the investments. So ultimately, that's the number that's important, not necessarily a big number that Schwab is saying you might need $1.6 million. Because if you have a lot of fixed income, you don't need as much of assets saved. If you have very little fixed income, you're going to need to save more to be able to get that income.
0: And you have all the answers to any kind of questions we have as well. I know you guys are really good with this.
7: Absolutely. That's what we're here for. We're here to answer your questions, and our job is to make it a seamless transition throughout your retirement. So if you're looking to retire soon and you want to learn the strategies that you can use to be able to start planning for your retirement, go to abetterwayfinancial.com/catcountry and click on get your copy to be able to get a copy of our book today.
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0: 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It's Monday morning, and I'll even get about 10 or 12% of adults say this is the worst Christmas present person can receive. Go!
1: Clothing? Yes.
0: Not clothing, because it's always the wrong size,
1: yeah.
0: Right? Always.
2: Okay. Is it underwear?
0: Not even underwear, no. Although I wouldn't mind a pair of socks right about now, to be honest with you. You know what I mean?
2: Absolutely.
0: Hey, good guess.
2: Is it socks?
0: No, that's what I just said. Socks would be great, but not socks either. Good guess.
2: Oh,
0: how would you? I would like socks, wouldn't you?
2: I have a lot of socks. Okay. Gift card?
0: No, not even a gift card. We never use them, do we, when we get them as gifts, seems like.
3: I save them for throughout the year.
0: You save them. Good idea.
4: Lottery tickets?
0: Not even lottery tickets, no.
1: Is it Christmas decorations?
0: No, that's a great guess. Think about that, right?
2: Yeah.
0: Because you can't really use them until next year.
1: Right? It would be pointless.
0: Absolutely. I still say socks would be great. I don't know.
3: Oh. I said, like, when I got socks when I was, like, younger from family members, I always just felt like you didn't really, like, put any thought into it. You just went out and grabbed a pair of socks.
0: Yeah, and you see that as a younger person, yes, but now I welcome them. Great.
3: True.
0: All right, think about this. Here's your hint. Apparently they say millennials don't use them for some odd reason. I don't know why it is, but you'll find it in your house. All right, in your kitchen, too. She's got

0: All right, we got a good one this morning with Cat Country 96. I know it's not even, you know, we just wrapped up Christmas in July, but 10%, that's the actual number. Adults say this is the worst Christmas present that a person can receive. I'll give you a hint or two there.
1: An umbrella.
0: Not an umbrella either. Good guess. Cat, go ahead.
1: Toaster?
0: It's a toaster. Congratulations. Do you have a problem if somebody buys you a toaster for Christmas?
1: Not me.
0: I love toaster. Right? 6:59, congratulations, you're good to go. Coming up for you, I don't know what the problem, but I remember reading about toasters where millennials do not like using a toaster. And a lot of millennials won't own a toaster for some reason. I don't know why that is. All right, coming up in the next couple minutes, we're talking about this over the weekend. I think we were at Music Fest talking about it. You see a lot of people, and you're going to people watch at Music Fest, right? You see a lot of people, you know, you people watch you do this, and you're like, oh, I wonder why they brought that with them. What's something you carry around with you that you don't even really need? This could be interesting. Something that you carry around with you, or you see people carrying around, and you don't need it, but you still carry it around. 610-720-9696. Let's talk.
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5: 22 westbound scene delays at 191. No problems on 78 or 33. We're looking good on 309 and 222. If you see a traffic problem, call their toll-free tip line, 855-ROAD-TIP. 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
8: Wildfires burning in the Northeast are creating air quality alerts in several states. High winds fueled fires around Spokane, Washington. Those fires forced the evacuation of 60,000 people and destroyed at least 600 homes, businesses, and other structures. An 18-year-old man is dead after a vehicle was found submerged in a quarry in Berks County early yesterday morning. Dispatchers were called at 6:44 a.m. for reports of a water emergency in the 1,000 block of Yerger Boulevard in Spring Township at the former E.J. Brenneman Quarry. The victim's name has not been released. An autopsy is scheduled today. I'm Jenna Clay.
9: Lehigh Valley weather.
0: All right, thanks, Jenna. Today we have some rain. Parts of the area, if you're driving into work this morning, you know it's raining where you are. All right, later on today, should clear up, though, hopefully in time for dinner at Music Fest if you want to check that out. It's going to be humid, 83, 62 tonight, and 84 nice tomorrow. Right now it's 75. 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
0: School days. We learn a lot in school, but something many schools don't teach is basic financial skills, and has left savers feeling embarrassed about this. Now, Frankie is with us from A Better Way Financial. Let's get this going. How do you create a comfortable space for those conversations? This is great. Do you feel like you're back in high school now?
12: Yeah.
0: Right?
12: Yeah, a little throwback.
0: A lot of questions going on, right?
12: You want to have a comfortable space.
0: Yeah.
12: Not everybody has the same level of experience. Some people do all this research when it comes to finance. Other people, they focus on their careers, and then when it comes to finances, they don't have as much knowledge in that area, but that's okay.
0: Do you wish, like, at times you paid more attention in high school when it came to this?
12: I feel like I wish they had a curriculum developed around it. I mean, if I could have started learning all this stuff then, I mean, I would have been able to start saving sooner
0: and done
12: so many things better. You got to start when you know.
0: And I know that if you have any questions, maybe you were sick. I was sick that day when they taught us this. Frankie, I know you have a lot of ways that you can help people out with this. Let's hear them.
12: Yeah, so basically, we talk about what we can do to try to help you prepare for your retirement. It's an easy read. We have our number one best-selling book, A Better Way to Retire. 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Great type of book there. And the way that you can get it today, we're going to be able to give you a complimentary copy. All you have to do is go to abetterwayfinancial.com/catcountry and click on Get Your Copy Today.
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0: Bailey Zimmerman with Chevy Silverado. And of course, will that Silverado be at Music Fest with us on Thursday night? Who knows? Tickets are still available, by the way, if you want to see Bailey Zimmerman Thursday night at Music Fest. All right, musicfest.org, 7:15. Sam with you. So you ever wonder why you still carry this around with you? It's like, you know, you don't use them. You know, I have in my glove compartment in my car, like an oil change receipt from maybe 2 years. Why? Why do I have an oil change receipt in my car from like 2 years ago? Think about some of the things we carry with them that we never use. We have multiple pens. We have keys that don't even work anymore. Or, I don't know, clutter is always a big one. But even like an expired gift card. We'll still hold on to it because it still might be a couple bucks on it even though it's expired. Who knows? Cap phone is 610-720-9696. Let's talk about some of the things you hold on to that you don't even use. You carry them around with you, but you don't use them.
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6: 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No problems on 22 or 78. No unusual delays on 309 or 222. Accident-free on the turnpike. 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I'm Christy O'Brien.
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1: The

0: driving in this morning. We got heavy rain showers in certain parts of the region, so just be careful. Other parts, looks like sun's trying to come out. 725 on the cat, something you carry around with you that you just seriously, you're like, I don't need this. Why am I carrying this stuff around?
1: My purse, it's filled with junk.
0: You got to get specific now. What's in your purse? What's that you don't need?
1: Well, I mean, the other day I found one of my kids' like darts from their Nerf guns in my purse. I don't need that.
0: No, you don't need you know what, though? You don't know when a good dart game, Nerf with style, is going to pick up at the office, and you're set, right?
1: See, right?

0: It's Tucker Wetmore and Brunette with Cat Country 96, 732 on your Monday morning. You got some rain showers heavy at times. You got some light rain. Looks like the sun's trying to come out a little bit. You have a little bit of everything. We have Ride the Green tickets coming up for you in just a couple minutes. But something that you carry around with you all the time that you don't need it.
1: Good morning. Yeah, I got an old punch card in my wallet that I've only ever used one time in 10 years.
0: What was the punch card for?
1: I think it's for a bagel shop. I'm not really sure. I don't remember. But yeah, I threw it away a little bit ago.
0: But you had to have that for 10 years. Are you kidding?
1: Yeah. I always felt like I was going to go back, but I just never did.
0: Yeah, right. Exactly.
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5: For the most part, things are looking good this morning. No problems on 22 or 78. No unusual delays on 33 or 80. Accident-free on the turnpike. 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
6: Claiming again that a deal is imminent. Trump added that negotiations with Iran will resume today, though Iranian state media gave no indication it asked for the attacks to be called off or has changed its stance on the Strait of Hormuz. There's concern now the conflict between Ukraine and Russia is starting to overlap with the war in Iran. And the state Supreme Court has ruled it will not give the legislature more time to change the law when it comes to second-degree murder. That conviction has required a sentence of life in prison with no chance of parole. But earlier this year, the Supreme Court said that is unconstitutional and gave the legislature months to change the law. Lawmakers did not do that, and the court has ruled they will not give the legislature more time. So now those affected by this ruling could begin the process of trying to shorten their sentences. I'm Jenna Clay.
0: Lehigh Valley weather. All right, thank you, Jenna. Mostly cloudy today with humid. A couple more showers and thunderstorms are likely before 2 o'clock this afternoon with heavy downpours possible. Maybe some gusty winds. 83 for the high and humid. Then it should clear out later today for tonight. 62 and tomorrow, nice and comfortable. About 84 for a high. It's 75 now. We do have a flood watch in effect until 11 o'clock tonight. And you're up to date in 96 seconds on the Cat.
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0: It's Cat Country 96.7 41 back at it Monday morning. Sam with you. Anything going on today?
1: Oh, I think we're heading down to Music Fest if the weather's good.
0: Yeah, it should clear up later on this afternoon. That's what it seems like so far. It's 7:42 with Megan Maroney. Good morning.

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1: Riley Green is coming to Freedom Mortgage Pavilion Thursday, August 13th. He'll be at the pavilion. Your chance to win a pair of tickets right now on Movie Monday.
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5: For the most part, we're looking good this morning. 33 northbound delays at Tatamy due to that road work. No problems on 22 or 78. We're looking good on 222 and 100. If you see a traffic problem, call our toll-free tip line 855-ROAD-TIP. I'm Christy O'Brien.
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3: 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I know we talked about this earlier, when to take Social Security. There's different age numbers, 62, 67, 70. The list, of course, goes on and on. So what factors do we need to consider when deciding the best age to claim our benefits?
4: Well, let me tell you, Sam, if you knew exactly the day you were going to pass away, you know when to take your Social Security.
3: That's right.
4: 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One of them is your health. If you're projected to live a longer life, well, then you're better off usually waiting. 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So if you are married, that's something that you might want to change it to an earlier date or a later date. So there's really a lot that goes into figuring out when is the best time for me to take my Social Security. Rather than just flipping a coin and saying this is going to be the best time to take it, talk with somebody who has helped hundreds of families to be able to do this throughout their retirement so that you're not picking the wrong age for you and your family.
3: What's the minimum age?
4: 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If you don't have a deceased spouse, the earliest you can do is age 62.
3: You have any type of questions, Frank, you have a way to do so, right?
4: Go to abetterwayfinancial.com/catcountry and click on get your copy to be able to get a complimentary copy of our book, A Better Way to Retire. That's an Amazon number one bestseller. It'll have a lot of the answers regarding when to take Social Security, what options you have, and how we can start planning for our retirement.
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1: All right, 610-720-9696. Let's do it. Hi.
5: Do you have a winner?
1: You could be the winner. What's your name?
5: Sue.
1: Sue for Riley Green tickets. Tell me the movie that you just heard.
5: Back to the Future.
1: You got it. Good job.
5: Yes.
1: It was top of the mind just because it was on this weekend. And whenever Back to the Future is on, you got to watch it. That's my opinion.
5: Oh, yeah, absolutely. Absolutely. It's just like Jaws, you know.
1: Just like Jaws, just like Rocky, all that stuff. Invincible was on, too. Congratulations. Enjoy the rest of your Monday.
5: Oh, thank you. Thank you so much.

0: Luke Holmes with Cat Country 96 and 107.1 in the Poconos, 93.7 and 95.7. Northeast PA, 757. Got some rain showers now. And certain parts raining heavier than other areas. We'll give you the full forecast, and we'll clear up for dinner time tonight at Music Fest. I'll let you know in just a couple minutes so far. And a chance to see Tim McGraw in Vegas. He's returning, and you can be there. Front orchestra seats at the Coliseum at Caesar's Palace. Plus, you'll meet Tim McGraw as well. Let you know how to get there a little bit after 8 o'clock this morning.
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4: For the most part, we're looking good this morning. Seeing some delays on 22, both directions between 15th and MacArthur. 33 northbound stop and go between 248 and Tatamy due to road work. No problems on 78 or the turnpike. If you see a traffic problem, call their toll-free tip line, 855-ROAD-TIP. I'm Christy O'Brien.
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7: New details in the deadly shooting rampage at an In-N-Out restaurant in Idaho. Three people were killed and seven injured before the shooter turned the gun on himself. Officials say a bystander and an off-duty policeman fired at the suspect, identified as 24-year-old Chad Williams. No word on a motive. And a man was rescued moments before a train crashed into a truck in Lebanon County. According to Neptune Fire Company, a construction truck crashed into another vehicle around 12:30 Saturday morning in Richland Borough, causing it to drift onto the railroad tracks. Firefighters found the driver still inside the truck as the railroad gate started to come down, meaning a train was on the way. They were able to rescue that person who was not hurt. The train hit the vehicle just 16 seconds later. I'm Jenna Clay.
8: Lehigh Valley weather.
0: Mostly cloudy the rest of the morning with some more showers and thunderstorms. Heavy downpours developing. Now, it looks like this is going to happen before 2 o'clock. And then after 2 o'clock, things will be... We could even see the sun today with a high of 83, a little bit humid. 62 tonight, should be beautiful tonight. And then tomorrow, 84, low humidity, no rain in the forecast, 76 now. And you're up to date in 96 seconds on the Cat.
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0: 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Good morning. It is 8:13. Sam with you and a chance for this. You ready? Tim McGraw in Vegas. Oh, man. He's returning to Sin City and you could be there. Trip of a lifetime. So we're taking you round trip flights for two and a 2-night stay at Flamingo in Vegas. Front orchestra seats at the Coliseum at Caesar's Palace. And you'll meet Tim McGraw before the show. All right, so you are going to text the national keyword, LIFE, L-I-F-E, LIFE, to 95819. Good luck.
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0: 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What's up, buddy?
7: Hey, how's it going, Sam?
0: We're talking couples this morning. As we move more into retirement thinking, more and more things as a team are being done with couples, right?
7: Yes,
0: so
7: absolutely.
0: What are the money conversations that couples should be having together?
7: When to retire. You want to be on the same page as far as when you retire, because when you do retire, if you're retiring at different times, it's going to be a little different. You know, you want to still be with your partner. If one of you is still working and one of you is retired,
0: yeah,
7: then it could be a challenge. There's certain things that are like, people like, well, I want to have them out of the house. And then some are like, well, I feel like I'm missing them now. And so figuring out when is the right time to retire, when to take Social Security, mm-hmm. how to replace the lost income that you have coming in from work, what level of risk you're comfortable
0: yeah.
7: with as
0: yeah.
7: you get closer to retirement. You don't want to take the same risk as you were when you were working.
0: Right.
7: So where to live in retirement. Some people are like, I want to move down south, get out of the cold in
0: sure.
7: the wintertime.
0: Yeah.
7: These are some of the things you want to talk about. What do you want to do in mm-hmm. your retirement? Retirement is just the next chapter of life.
0: And this is something you might be saying, oh, I'm years away from this. No, this is real life.
7: Yeah, and it's like a vacation. People plan for their vacation.
0: Sure.
7: Retirement could be like a 30 or 40 year vacation, so you want to plan for it. 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

0: Morgan Wallen with Cat Country 96. Let's see, he was in Philly on Friday and Saturday. So he walked out with Ryan Howard of the Phillies, the first one, and then with Cooper DeJean of the Eagles. So he was walking out with that, Morgan Wallen. Sam, with you, and a reminder, tomorrow morning I still have more tickets to see Riley Green at Freedom Mortgage Pavilion on August 13th. Just be with me. Wake up around 7:40 or road, get ready to go to work around 7:40. I have some tickets for you to win. All right, it's 8:27 now on Cat Country 96. Good morning.
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4: 22 westbound seeing stop traffic between Airport Road and MacArthur. No problems on 78 or 33. We're accident free on the turnpike. If you see a traffic problem, call their toll free tip line 855 Road Tip. 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
5: Wildfires burning in the Northeast are creating air quality alerts in several states. High winds fueled fires around Spokane, Washington. Those fires forced the evacuation of 60,000 people and destroyed at least 600 homes, businesses, and other structures. An 18-year-old man is dead after a vehicle was found submerged in a quarry in Berks County early yesterday morning. Dispatchers were called at 6:44 a.m. for reports of a water emergency in the 1000 block of Yerger Boulevard in Spring Township at the former E.J. Brenneman Quarry. The victim's name has not been released. An autopsy is scheduled today. I'm Jenna Clay.
0: Thanks, Jenna. I know some parts of the area we have some sun right now, and then some parts we have some rain, and it's going to be like that pretty much until early this afternoon. Could see another downpour, another thunderstorm, and then around a little bit after lunch, it should clear out, making for a nice night tonight. Maybe you want to go to Music Fest. Today's high 83, a little bit humid, 62 tonight, nice and comfortable, and tomorrow looks really nice, about 84. Light rain, 75. Flood watch in effect until 11 o'clock tonight. You're up to date in 96 seconds on the Cat.
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This coming Wednesday, it's another Wing Wednesday at Diner 248 in Easton. 10 wings for $9.61. 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We'll be there.

0: if you have some time today and you want to check out Cat Country 96 on our Facebook page, please do so. It's simple. It's going to be another humid day today, or you're walking around, fessing around. Lemonade or iced tea? If you had to pick one, which one would you pick? It's on our Cat Facebook page today if you have some time to have some fun there. All right, so what's coming up with Country News Now on Cat Country 96? He thinks this is making you oblivious to the outside world. Okay, Jason Aldean talks about this. That's coming up for you in a couple minutes. Some good news for Shaboozy. And Riley Green has a new song coming out, too, along with tickets tomorrow morning at 7:40. That's all coming up in Country News Now in just a few.
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4: We're looking at this morning. No problems on 22 or 78. No unusual delays on 309 or 222. Accident free on the turnpike. If you see a traffic problem, call our toll-free tip line, 855-ROAD-TIP. I'm Christy O'Brien.
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3: Bradley Green released a new song called Imagine That, and it's from his upcoming album, That's Just Me, which comes out September 18th. It's a song about a lost love and imagining that things ended up differently. Here's a piece of it for you.

0: There you go, with Riley Green. That's coming out in September. And in case you didn't know, this is quite interesting, actually. He has a new limited edition blend of coffee grounds, a Black Rifle coffee company called Shooting Time. And it's, quote, built for early mornings and long days. Shibuzi's song High Noon was named ESPN's 2026-2027 college football anthem. Well, here's what Jason Aldean thinks of social media, by the way. He wishes social media would disappear. Jason Aldean says, quote, people, they can't get out off their phones right now, and they're so oblivious to what's going on in the outside world, it drives me absolutely crazy. Dancing with the Stars, The Next Pro, is on tonight at 8 o'clock on ABC. Hey, check out some new music coming up from Low Cash, releasing their new song, Let the Country Music Play. That's coming out August 7th. All right, and the Cat at Work kickoff is coming up next with Cat Country 96.
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0: This is Taylor Swift, I Knew It, I Knew You, with Cat Country 96 and 107.1 in the Poconos. Hey, if you're going to Festa today, I'd love to see you around 4:30 or so. I'm going to be out there joining our sister station, as we always do, Fox Sports Radio, the Lehigh Valley. 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
22: We've all been there, in a boring meeting, a long lecture, struggling to stay awake. No matter how hard you try, you nod off, and that is never a good look. Aside from the obvious, making sure you're getting enough sleep, there are a couple quick pick-me-ups that experts recommend before you take your seat. If you have time, you might try to squeeze in a quick nap, just a couple minutes even. That can increase your alertness. Or try to pop outside for a quick walk, get your blood and your hormones pumping, splash some cold water on your face, or grab a cup of coffee, obviously. If you're not a caffeine drinker, even just taking small sips of water throughout your meeting could be enough to keep you awake. Of course, you could also make a point to engage in the meeting. You're not likely to fall asleep while you're actually talking. I'm Dr. Sanjay Gupta, helping you live a better life.
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0: It's Tucker Wetmore, Cat Country 96, 107.1 of the Poconos, 93.7, 95.7 in Northeast PA. It's Sam Malone with you. Hey, we could see another heavy downpour, maybe even a thunderstorm before like 1, 2 o'clock this afternoon, and hopefully clearing up later on today, maybe later on tonight for dinner time, right? What are your plans?
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0: 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You got it on the cat at work.
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13: As a parent, when you send your kid off to school in the morning, you know that they're going to be learning, they're going to be spending time with their friends, but new study out of UCSF found adolescents are spending an average of 70 minutes of their school day on their phones. Now, some kids will say they need their phones to help with schoolwork, but this study found that they were spending the vast majority of their screen time on TikTok, Instagram, and Snapchat, not really apps that you're going to be turning to for homework help. Now, the study's lead author said, "Don't blame kids for using their phones at school. teach them how to resist them. Focus on what they'd get by putting them aside rather than what you're taking away. Explain how phones could hurt their academic performance, and also remind them of this. Nothing takes the place of real face-to-face friendships. I'm Dr. Sanjay Gupta, helping you live a better life.

So ESPN just announced Shaboozey as the college football season anthem. College football season. You know you're only a couple weeks away, right? Here's Kane Brown and Woman on the Catapult. Hey, it's 9 o'clock.

0: Luke Bryan, she knows it. 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
12: What are the chances you are listening to this while drinking a nice hot cup of coffee? If so, don't let me stop you. For years, we've been reporting on the health benefits of coffee, and that's not going to stop today. A new study, this one out of Harvard School of Public Health, found that coffee and tea could help lower your risk of developing dementia. People who enjoyed 1 to 3 caffeinated cups a day saw the biggest impact. In addition to the caffeine, coffee contains hundreds of bioactive compounds that can influence inflammation, glucose metabolism, vascular function, and oxidative stress. It's also possible coffee drinkers might be doing other things that keep them healthy. Eating a more balanced diet, getting plenty of exercise, sleep, not smoking, or drinking too much alcohol. And finally, staying socially active. I'm Dr. Sanjay Gupta, helping you live a better life.

0: Here's Blake on Cat Country 96, just having fun, festing all throughout. Music Fest, Bailey Zimmerman Thursday, Parker McCollum Friday. How you doing?
1: Be honest with you?
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1: I'm tired, cranky, a little hungover, but all right.
0: Enjoy, my man. Feel better soon. It's the Cat.

0: 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It's Sam Malone with you. Hey, don't forget, I have another chance for you to see Tim McGraw in Vegas around 11 o'clock this morning with Cat Country 96, all right?
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0: 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All right, so we're hoping this rain clears out by this afternoon, right? It should. We should be okay later on this afternoon, maybe some heavy downpours before then. But it looks like today we should have a clear night for Music Fest. Hopefully, keeping our fingers crossed, if you want to stop out to Music Fest for dinner and check out some music. All right? It's the Cat at Work. Good morning.
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14: Back in 2019, I made a documentary for HBO called One Nation Under Stress. And what was true then is still true now. Money and financial problems are consistently ranked as the number one cause of stress in the United States. And a brand new study out of the Mayo Clinic found that worrying about money may age the heart even faster than traditional risk factors. Unlike an acute stressor, such as a short-term work deadline or a brief illness, financial strain is often chronic and ongoing. And because money affects so many aspects of daily life, financial stress can be difficult to escape. Even so, financial stress does not mean you're doomed. It just means you need to double down on the things you know are good for heart health: diet, exercise, sleep, and of course, not smoking. I'm Dr. Sanjay Gupta, helping you live a better life.
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It's Sam getting you through your workday, your Monday workday. Don't forget, chance to win more tickets to see Riley Green. I've got them for you tomorrow morning, 7:40 with the Cat, all right?

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0: 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The national keyword is soon. 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
11: A better life with Dr. Sanjay Gupta.
14: As a parent, when you send your kid off to school in the morning, you know that they're going to be learning, they're going to be spending time with their friends. But new study out of UCSF found adolescents are spending an average of 70 minutes of their school day on their phones. Now, some kids will say they need their phones to help with schoolwork, but this study found that they were spending the vast majority of their screen time on TikTok, Instagram, and Snapchat. Not really apps that you're going to be turning to for homework help. Now, the study's lead author said, "Don't blame kids for using their phones at school. Teach them how to resist them. Focus on what they'd get by putting them aside rather than what you're taking away. Explain how phones could hurt their academic performance, and also remind them of this. Nothing takes the place of real face-to-face friendships." I'm Dr. Sanjay Gupta, helping you live a better life.
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97.1 in the Poconos, 93.7, 95.7 in Northeast PA. We could have some heavy winds this afternoon before everything, it looks like, should be able to clear out for Music Fest. That's what it's looking like right now for later on this afternoon into tonight. And Parker McCollum tickets are still available for the big Friday night show at Music Fest. We'd love to see you there. Of course, please stop by Cat Plots before and after the show. All right, Cat Country 96, it's the Cat at Work.

Writing this down with George Strait and a chance to win $1,000 in your back-to-school spree. $1,000 bucks. 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We'll get you hooked up. Here's Kid Myself and John Morgan on the Cat at Work.

0: good to see you Friday night at Music Fest for the big Russell Dickerson show. It was a great time. There was a store. We had a couple extra tickets to give away right at Cat Plot. So I was out there asking trivia questions for a chance to see Russell Dickerson. And this is the feel-good moment of the morning. You ready? We asked the question, and a couple guessed it. And there was a mom and her daughter, and they didn't have tickets. So they guessed it. They already had tickets to the show. They were having fun, and they gave it to them. It was a beautiful thing. She was so excited to be going to the... These are the feel-good moments, and these are the great stories that happen at Music Fest. 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
13: Across the country right now, at this very moment, there are probably arguments taking place about who's doing more of the housework, the homework, the shuttling of kids from this activity to that. It's true. By and large, women do more of this than men. But doesn't have to be that way. And if you and your spouse can level that playing field, it's going to make both of you and your kids happier. Psychologist Yelena Ketchmanovich says this might be how you get there. As hard as it might be at first, try to think of your partner like a teammate, not an adversary. Learn how to do some of the chores your partner does to get a better understanding of how much effort something takes. And finally, take the time to acknowledge what the other person is doing, and every now and then, even express your appreciation. That'll go a long way. I'm Dr. Sanjay Gupta, helping you live a better life.
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And I'll tell you, with all this rain we've had, I hope you don't have to do any kind of picking up water in the basement or anything. Here's Tyler Hubbard and Land on Cat Country 96. Christy's got your lunch next. Land.

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Going back to 2005, Butt Dial is added to the dictionary and Faith Hill goes to number one with Mississippi Girl.

lightning. I know you're feeling like you just can't win, but you're trying.

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Going back to 2001, we got the first Harry Potter movie, the GameCube, and this number one from Toby Keith.

0: 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I'm Christy O'Brien. We've got more Riley Green tickets for you tomorrow morning. Couple weeks, he'll be at Freedom Mortgage Pavilion in Camden, August 13th. Sam will have a pair of tickets tomorrow morning, 7:40. We got Zach Top coming up next.
1: 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You'll be dancing and singing with Parker McCollum, Bailey Zimmerman, and Russell Dickerson. 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
23: Even for people who fall asleep easily, staying asleep can be difficult. You wake up, your mind starts to race, you can't turn those thoughts off. Sleep experts say there are a few things you can try. Cognitive shuffling. That's when you choose a random, impersonal, non-emotional word. Then for each letter of that word, think of as many words that begin with each letter as you can before moving on to the next one. It distracts your brain from stress. It also mimics the fragmented thought patterns that usually occur as you drift off to sleep. Sensory grounding is something else. That's when you work through things you can hear, feel, see, smell, or taste. That helps you to be in the moment instead of dwelling on the past or the future. Or just do a mental walkthrough of a place you know well. Familiar but neutral imagery that can calm the brain. I'm Dr. Sanjay Gupta, helping you live a better life.
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Big news yesterday in Wilkes-Barre, the Spirit Halloween opened at Wyoming Valley Mall. Tons of new Halloween animatronics to check out. I don't believe any in the Lehigh Valley have opened just yet. Here's Blake Shelton.

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0: Lauren Elena, Chase Matthew, all my exes on Cacatree 96, 107.1 in the Poconos, and in Northeast PA at 93.7 and 95.7. I'm Christy O'Brien. Tim McGraw headed to Vegas, and you could be too. We want to send you out there to see him. You'll get orchestra seats at the Coliseum at Caesar's Palace. We're going to take care of hotel, airfare, the works. Qualify for the trip again just after 2 in about an hour. We got Zach Brown Band up next.
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We've got Zach Top tickets. We've got your chance to meet Zach Top. 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
10: 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Cognitive shuffling. That's when you choose a random, impersonal, non-emotional word. Then for each letter of that word, think of as many words that begin with each letter as you can before moving on to the next one. It distracts your brain from stress. It also mimics the fragmented thought patterns that usually occur as you drift off to sleep. Sensory grounding is something else. That's when you work through things you can hear, feel, see, smell, or taste. That helps you to be in the moment instead of dwelling on the past or the future, or just do a mental walkthrough of a place you know well.

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0: think is you drunk? 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I'm Christy O'Brien. We want to send you out to Vegas to see Tim McGraw this fall. Now, you're going to get airfare and hotel covered, some tickets. These are orchestra seats at the Coliseum at Caesar's Palace. We're also going to give you the chance to meet Tim McGraw before the show. Text the national keyword OUTLAW, OUTLAW, to 95819. Kenny Chesney, coming up next.
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12: Even for people who fall asleep easily, staying asleep can be difficult. You wake up, your mind starts to race, you can't turn those thoughts off. Sleep experts say there are a few things you can try. Cognitive shuffling. That's when you choose a random, impersonal, non-emotional word. Then for each letter of that word, think of as many words that begin with each letter as you can before moving on to the next one. It distracts your brain from stress. It also mimics the fragmented thought patterns that usually occur as you drift off to sleep. Sensory grounding is something else. That's when you work through things you can hear, feel, see, smell, or taste. That helps you to be in the moment instead of dwelling on the past or the future. Or just do a mental walkthrough of a place you know well. Familiar but neutral imagery that can calm the brain. I'm Dr. Sanjay Gupta, helping you live a better life.
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It's day number one for the Carbon County Fair, and of course they kick things off later tonight with fireworks. Here's John Morgan, Kid Myself.

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1: The Lehigh Valley's biggest party is on at Music Fest, July 31st to August 9th. You'll be dancing and singing with Parker McCollum, Bailey Zimmerman, and Russell Dickerson. I'll make it worth your while. The food, the crowd, and all those Music Fest mugs.
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Jerry Fadden doing his show live this afternoon for Music Fest. Say hi to him on the South Side. Here's Luke Combs.

0: 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Jerry Patton live. We are outside of Music Fest. We're on First Avenue. Here we go. Another week. Well, the first full week and the last full week, too, of Music Fest. Bailey Zimmerman on stage on Thursday night. Parker McCollum on Friday night. We're inside our remote broadcast center at 2027. 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We're going to be playing Crack the Code a little bit later on this afternoon with your chance to win a brand new car from Lehigh Valley Hyundai, a 2026 Hyundai Tucson SEL convenience hybrid from Lehigh Valley Hyundai. So much fun here. It's the beginning of the week. Got great weather. This is perfect weather. I wish it was like this last night. I wouldn't have been as wet. 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
4: Allentown 78 eastbound between Cedar Crest and Lehigh Street. We've got an accident blocking the right lane. Watch for stop traffic. Also seeing delays eastbound approaching Hellertown. Westbound stop and go between 33 and Hellertown. 33 northbound delays between 248 and Tatami due to road work. 22 westbound slow between 512 and Airport Road. Eastbound delays between Cedar Crest and MacArthur. Also stop traffic eastbound approaching 191. If you see a traffic problem, call our toll-free tip line 855-ROAD-TIP. I'm Christy O'Brien.
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15: Now seems as good a time as any to remind you, you don't always have to take healthy habits to the extreme. Not only are you unlikely to stick with something that's difficult, even if you can keep it up, it's probably going to be to the detriment of something else. And chances are that something else is more important. So if you're on a quest to improve your health, I promise the basics are going to take you much further. I'm talking about diet. Try and be as plant-based as possible. Exercise, meaning multiple rounds of cardio and strength training, and sleep. For most people, 7 to 9 hours a night. I like to think of these things as sort of a three-legged stool, right? If you're not doing any one of them, it's really hard to keep balanced with the others. The key here is you don't have to strive for perfection. Doing anything is going to be better than nothing. I'm Dr. Sanjay Gupta, helping you live a better life.
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Kane Brown, Woman.

0: on Thursday night. He'll be doing the song right here outside where we are on the Wind Creek Steel stage. Maybe if we're lucky enough, we'll hear him do it during the sound check in the afternoon. Bailey Zimmerman, Chevy Silverado, live at Music Fest on the Cat.
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0: 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It's Jerry Patton. We are live at Music Fest on First Avenue outside the Wind Creek Steel Stage. 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They've got a very special Music Fest price. If you want to come in here and take a look at it, I know over the weekend, so many people were walking in here. I don't know if it was to stay dry or just to see it, but anyway, they were looking at it and loving it, and you can see it too this week here at Music Fest. It's part of Cap Lots. So much Music Fest fun right here. Come on by and see us at some point this week. And tonight, Train is on stage. So that'd be a lot of fun. There's Trains and Back there, too. Jason LD and Jelly Roller coming up.
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3: 78 eastbound delays between Hamilton and Cedar Crest. Earlier accident is clear. Also slow 78 in both directions between Hellertown and 33. 22 westbound, usual delays at Airport Road. Eastbound slow between 309 and 15. 33 northbound, stop and go between 248 and Tatamy due to construction. If you see a traffic problem, call our toll-free tip line, 855-ROAD-TIP. I'm Christy O'Brien.
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Cause where I

0: 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It's Jerry Patton. We are live at Music Fest at Cat Plots right on First Avenue, right outside the gates of the Wind Creek Steel Stage. Come on by. It is your chance to crack the code from AMB Lock and Safe, where you can win a brand new 2026 Hyundai Tucson SEL Convenience Hybrid from Lehigh Valley Hyundai. The legend of Lehigh Street. Hey, where's Big Voice Guy? Big Voice Guy. Anyway, you got all that stuff happening. Plus, of course, tonight we have Train on stage. And on Thursday night, we have great, great tickets still available for Bailey Zimmerman. Friday night, you know who's going to be here? Parker McCollum. Everybody wants to see Parker McCollum. And that's going to be happening Friday night. So a great week of music. The weather tonight, absolutely perfect. Last night was a bit wet, but it's like low humidity, sunny, and a great night for a show. And stop by and see us in our broadcast center, a 2027 O'Hara, 280 FL, made by East to West, Marvy Value Mart, Route 512 in Bath. 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
2: For the most part, things are looking good this afternoon. Usual delays, 22 westbound at Airport Road, 78 westbound slow at Hellertown. In Jersey, 78 eastbound, seeing stop traffic before exit 4. 33 northbound, delays between 248 and Tatamy due to road work. 80 westbound, seeing delays approaching Bartonsville. If you see a traffic problem, call their toll-free tip line, 855-ROAD-TIP. I'm Christy O'Brien.
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19: Even for people who fall asleep easily, staying asleep can be difficult. You wake up, your mind starts to race, you can't turn those thoughts off. Sleep experts say there are a few things you can try. Cognitive shuffling. That's when you choose a random, impersonal, non-emotional word. Then for each letter of that word, think of as many words that begin with each letter as you can before moving on to the next one. It distracts your brain from stress. It also mimics the fragmented thought patterns that usually occur as you drift off to sleep. Sensory grounding is something else. That's when you work through things you can hear, feel, see, smell, or taste. That helps you to be in the moment instead of dwelling on the past or the future. Or just do a mental walkthrough of a place you know well. Familiar but neutral imagery that can calm the brain. I'm Dr. Sanjay Gupta, helping you live a better life.
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Hey girl, what's up? I know it's late, but I knew you'd pick it up. Nah, I ain't drunk. Okay, maybe I do have a little buzz, but that song came on and I just thought what harm could come from one little call.

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Look, just tell him it's you, it ain't him. Maybe you could lie to him and say you'd still be friends. What

up with them. Yeah, go ahead, break up with them. Go ahead, see what happens. Then just come to Music Fest and find somebody else to hang out with. We are live at Music Fest on the South Side. 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

0: Tucker Wetmore, who told you that at Cat Country 96, 107.1 of the Poconos, 93.7 and 95.7 in Northeast PA. It's Jerry Patton. We are live at Music Fest. Cat Plots, First Avenue, just down the street from the Wind Creek Steel Stage. 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
0: and Lehigh Valley Hyundai. Where's the reverb? We need reverb. We have, anyway, you got that going on. You also have us in our broadcast remote location this week, a 2027 Ahara from our good friends at RV Value Mart in Bath. It's a great place. It's a great place to get one of these things. And we have a special on this one right here because it's slightly used because we're sitting in it. Come on by and you'll get this price right here at Music Fest, right here on First Avenue on the south side. So much stuff happening, great weather, and of course, Train tonight, Bailey Zimmerman Thursday, Russell Dickerson on Friday. It's Cat Country 96 with Jason Aldean coming up.
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5: For the most part, things are looking good this afternoon. Seeing the usual delays, 22 westbound around Airport Road, eastbound slow between Cedar Crest and 15th. No problems on 78 or 309. 33 northbound delays between 248 and Tatamy due to road work. We're looking good on 80 and the Turnpike. If you see a traffic problem, call our toll-free tip line, 855-ROAD-TIP. I'm Christy O'Brien.
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Coming up, your opportunity to see Tim McGraw in Vegas, baby. A national keyword to qualify is coming up at 5:08. It's Kenny Chesney, Carry On, Cat Country 96. She was

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0: 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Kellen May, he's going to be here at Music Fest on the Wind Creek Steel stage on Friday night. It's Jerry Patton. Yeah, we are live at Music Fest tonight. More music. Train's going to be on stage. Bailey Zimmerman Thursday, Parker McCollum Friday night. Oh, it's a full week of music here at Music Fest on the south side of Bethlehem. Come on by and stop by and see us. We're in the mobile broadcast center, as you want to call it. We certainly are. It's a 2027 Ahara made by East to West, my good friends at RV Value Mart. All right. Tim McGraw is coming to Vegas, and you can see him. He's returning to Sin City. You're going to be out there. You're going to see him at the Flamingo. You'll stay at the Coliseum. You'll meet Tim. You'll get a VIP package, the whole deal. 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
3: 78 westbound in Jersey, stop and go approaching exit 20 due to an earlier accident. In PA, 78 westbound slow at Hellertown. 33 northbound delays between 248 and Tatamy due to road work. 22 westbound, usual delays at Airport Road, eastbound slow around Cedar Crest. If you see a traffic problem, call our toll-free tip line, 855-ROAD-TIP. I'm Christy O'Brien.
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22: Even for people who fall asleep easily, staying asleep can be difficult. You wake up, your mind starts to race, you can't turn those thoughts off. Sleep experts say there are a few things you can try. Cognitive shuffling. That's when you choose a random, impersonal, non-emotional word. Then for each letter of that word, think of as many words that begin with each letter as you can before moving on to the next one. It distracts your brain from stress. It also mimics the fragmented thought patterns that usually occur as you drift off to sleep. Sensory grounding is something else. That's when you work through things you can hear, feel, see, smell, or taste. That helps you to be in the moment instead of dwelling on the past or the future. Or just do a mental walkthrough of a place you know well. Familiar but neutral imagery that can calm the brain. I'm Dr. Sanjay Gupta, helping you live a better life.

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That's song number two as we count them down. The fifth most downloaded song of the Cat Catcher 96 app, The Fall. Cody Johnson. Number four, Killing Me, Parker McCollum. Song number three, Lainey Wilson, Bone Keys Wallet. Number two, Don't Tell On Me, Jason Aldean. On to song number one. It's the most downloaded song of the Cat Catcher 96 app today. Tyler Hubbard and Land, Cat Country 96. 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

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It's Jerry Patton live at Music Fest on First Avenue, just outside the Wind Creek Steel Stage. 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
1: 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You'll see him up close from the pit and qualify to be a Zach VIP. 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
2: 78 eastbound seeing stop traffic between Hellertown and 33. 33 northbound, usual delays between 248 and Tatamy due to road work. 22 westbound, slow at Airport Road. Eastbound delays between Cedar Crest and MacArthur. No problems on 309 or 222. We're accident-free on the turnpike. If you see a traffic problem, call their toll-free tip line, 855-ROAD-TIP. I'm Christy O'Brien.
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You could win a back-to-school shopping spree. Enter to win right now at Cat Catcher 96. 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Pretty good deal. Lauren Delaney and Chase Matthew on Cat Country 96. 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
1: 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Check out my song, Kid Myself, right now. 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

0: Graylin James, Water and a Wedding at Cat Country 96, 107.1 at the Poconos, 93.7 to 95.7 at Northeast PA. Hey, listen, you can have Water and a Wedding as long as it's in a Music Fest mug. Come on by and see us. We're on the south side. We're just outside the Wind Creek Steel Stage on Thursday night. Bailey Zimmerman's going to be here. Friday night, you're going to have Parker McCollum. You have Train here tonight, so it's going to be a great night. It's a perfect night for a show. Wow. The sun is out. It's nice and warm. It's great. No rain either in the forecast. Not like last night, that's for sure. Anyway, you can maybe win this brand-new 2026 Hyundai Tucson SEL Convenience Hybrid from Lehigh Valley Hyundai. 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
14: A better life with Dr. Sanjay Gupta.
15: As a parent, when you send your kid off to school in the morning, you know that they're going to be learning, they're going to be spending time with their friends. But new study out of UCSF found adolescents are spending an average of 70 minutes of their school day on their phones. Now, some kids will say they need their phones to help with schoolwork, but this study found that they were spending the vast majority of their screen time on TikTok, Instagram, and Snapchat. Not really apps that you're going to be turning to for homework help. Now, the study's lead author said, Don't blame kids for using their phones at school. Teach them how to resist them. Focus on what they'd get by putting them aside rather than what you're taking away. Explain how phones could hurt their academic performance, and also remind them of this. Nothing takes the place of real face-to-face friendships. I'm Dr. Sanjay Gupta, helping you live a better life.
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I just saw somebody walking by here with these fries. They've got the Greek gyro on there with the sauce and the feta cheese. It's dinner time. We're thinking about it right now. My stomach's growling. John Party, boots on. 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

We are getting set for Bailey Zimmerman on the Wind Creek Steel stage out here at Music Fest. He'll be here on Thursday night. This will be his first go-round at Music Fest, so we'll have to get him a Music Fest mug. They're great this year. I love them. Here's Chevy Silverado, Cat Country 96.

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14: I read this interesting story the other day, which was written by a colleague of mine, about why so-called, quote, admin nights are the new book club for busy adults. Now, I learned this is a term coined by journalist Chris Collin, who wrote about this life hack in the Wall Street Journal. An admin night is when people come together for a night, a fun night, while holding one another accountable to an assignment. The ones usually considered back burner tasks, the ones that you've been putting off. The person you choose to do an admin night with matters a lot, because that's your accountability partner. That's what one person told us. People love the social aspect because it can bring these boring tasks to light, make them feel more fun, and where you go matters as well.

I had an apple pie empanada last night. It was incredible. I'm going to go grab one right now, I think. We're live at Music Fest, just outside the Wind Creek Steel Stage. Bev Rainey's next on

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Country Nights Live, it's Bev Randy. Don't forget we've got Megan Maroney on the show this Friday. Kane Brown's going to be coming back on the show with us very soon. Can't wait for it. Here's Woman.

0: 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Check him out giving his Mount Rushmore of country music list.
1: 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It's so hard because country music's doing so well right now. Like, I feel like you got to put Morgan up there, man. Morgan's got to go. I'm going to put Shania Twain. I'm going to put myself in there, too.
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18: Now seems as good a time as any to remind you, you don't always have to take healthy habits to the extreme. Not only are you unlikely to stick with something that's difficult, even if you can keep it up, it's probably going to be to the detriment of something else. And chances are that something else is more important. So if you're on a quest to improve your health, I promise the basics are going to take you much further. I'm talking about diet, try and be as plant-based as possible, exercise, meaning multiple rounds of cardio and strength training, and sleep. For most people, 7 to 9 hours a night. I like to think of these things as sort of a three-legged stool, right? If you're not doing any one of them, it's really hard to keep balanced with the others. The key here is you don't have to strive for perfection. Doing anything is going to be better than nothing. I'm Dr. Sanjay Gupta, helping you live a better life.
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He's going to be headlining all the way through December with his Hits Me tour. Here's Hudson Westbrook with Painted You Pretty. 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
1: Ella Langley's reminding fans just how far she's come. A resurfaced TikTok shows her holding on to the last $100 she ever made singing for tips in local bars. She says she wanted to spend it 100 times, needed to spend it, but kept it because she believed in herself. And now she's glad she did. Meanwhile, Jelly Roll and Bunny XO have fans buzzing about the two quietly unfollowing each other from Instagram, just days after Bunny dropped $500,000 on a Rolls Royce. And Morgan Wallen just set a new record, 7 number one radio hits from a single album, I'm the Problem. If you count deluxe editions, he ties Luke Combs and even Katy Perry. But not all the Morgan headlines are good. More than 600 fans in Michigan were scammed out of thousands for fake meet and greet and tailgate packages. Watch what you buy, folks. That's your Country Nights Live news update. I'm Bev Rainey.
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